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0: 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Even our announcer guy wants to get involved.
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1: Mom! Mom! Mom! Mommy! Mommy! Mommy! Mama! Mama! Mommy! Mama! Mama!
2: What?

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0: 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Even our announcer guy wants to get involved.
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0: Need a little wake-up pick-me-up that coffee just can't fix? 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
1: Yeah, this is going to get your attention, I tell you, man.
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1: Mom! Mom! Mom! Mommy! Mommy! Mommy! Mama! Mama! Mommy! Mama! Mama!
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0: 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Congratulations to all area graduates. Your 12 years of high school has finally come to fruition. ANSCO Industrial reminds you, to accomplish great things, we must not only act, but also dream. 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Here at KXIT, we are dedicated to bringing you the clearest, cleanest signal with the best engineers money can buy. 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
4: Extraction of equine teeth is not an easy job in most horses. Hello everyone, I'm Dr. Bob Judd with Texas Vet News on the Texas Farm Bureau Radio Network. Extraction of teeth in a horse can be required for several conditions, including a fracture, tooth resorption, infected or damaged teeth, and there are several reasons equine dental extractions can be complicated. Some teeth have curved roots, which are difficult to extract, and this is one reason an x-ray should be performed prior to any extraction, and also to make sure all roots are extracted. Fractured teeth that are fractured off at the gum line cannot be grasped with extraction forceps and may require surgery through the sinus cavity. On x-ray, it is possible to see some teeth that are resorbing and about to fracture, and without an x-ray, these teeth will not be found. There are some non-veterinarians that extract teeth, and this is very dangerous for the horse because without an x-ray, it is impossible to know how to proceed. In some cases, the horse will need to be placed under general anesthesia to extract the tooth, and oral extraction may not be possible. If the tooth crumbles when forceps are used, extraction becomes a major surgical issue and likely cannot be accomplished in the field. Many times, board-certified equine veterinary dental specialists have to be involved to perform tedious surgery to remove roots of these teeth. In fact, almost 23% of the extractions in one study required advanced techniques to get the tooth out. Removing a tooth can even lead to a jaw fracture without x-rays. Also, adjacent teeth can be damaged in the extraction process, so it is critical to be careful with an extraction. Only your veterinarian is trained and legally allowed to sedate your horse and extract teeth in Texas, because this can be a tedious procedure requiring surgical training. If you have any questions about today's program or any of our programs, contact me at texvet@txfb.org. I'm Dr. Bob Judd. This is the Texas Farm Bureau Radio Network.
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1: Mitch Anthony here with today's Daily Dose. There are probably no ironies or tragedies in history more troubling than killing and fighting in the name of religion. Even in this so-called Age of Enlightenment, we still have incidents reminiscent of the mentality that guided the Crusades and Holy Wars of the Dark Ages. Yet, all religions teach otherwise. Rabbi Mark Gelman and Monsignor Thomas Hartman, in their book, How Do You Spell God?, wrote, "All religions teach us to help people whenever we can. 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All religions teach us we should be forgiving and cut people some slack when they mess up, because someday we will mess up too. All religions teach us to love our families, to respect our parents, and to make new families when we grow up." 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
3: 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I'm Terry Martin with Texas Ag News and Views on the Texas Farm Bureau Radio Network. The CME Group announced expanded trading limits for cattle futures last Thursday. Starting on June 1st, the limit for live cattle will go from the current $7.25 up to $8.50 a trading session. Expanded limits for live cattle go from the current $10.75 up to $12.75. Feeder cattle limits are expanding also, going from the current daily limit of $9.25 up to $10.75. Expanded limits on feeder cattle will go from $13.75 up to $16 a day. Hurricane season officially gets underway in about a week. And with drought plaguing many areas of Texas, there have been times when hurricanes have been a valuable source of rainfall for farmers and ranchers. This season's outlook is closely tied to the El Nino weather pattern that's moving in over the summer. Meteorologist Dan Holliday says an El Nino can decrease the number of hurricanes, but it all depends on when El Nino decides to take over.
4: That's exactly what it is. And I think over the next, probably the next 30 to 45 days, we'll get a really good handle on how things look. Now, typically, it's more like late July and August when we start to see that tropical activity bubble up as the ocean warms up. And then we'll get a better handle on exactly how much is going to be playing out through the rest of the season.
3: Holliday says we're currently in a neutral pattern as La Nina is moving out, with El Nino expected to be in place by July. The United States expects China to agree to purchase double-digit billions of dollars in U.S. agricultural products annually, following a summit between President Donald Trump and Chinese President Xi Jinping in Beijing. That according to U.S. Trade Representative Jamison Greer. He says the anticipated agreement would extend beyond soybeans to include a broader range of agricultural goods over the next 3 years. President Trump says China will increase purchases of American farm products after the summit, although specific commodities and volumes were not immediately disclosed. The vast majority of the Texas corn crop has been planted. The Texas Crop Progress and Condition Report shows 83% of Texas corn now in the ground. That's 3 points ahead of the five-year average pace of 80%. Sorghum planting also making good progress. We stand at 73% planted. That's a point above the 72% five-year average pace. I'm Kerry Martin on the Texas Farm Bureau Radio Network.
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1: A legislative Ag Day. I'm Tom Nicoletti with Focus on Agriculture for the Texas Farm Bureau Radio Network. In South Central Texas, in Caldwell County, a recent legislative Ag Day was held whereby a number of legislative staff members from Austin and some legislators made their way to the Luling Foundation to learn more about agriculture through demonstrations and information. With me is Billy Ray Buckner. He is with the Caldwell County Farm Bureau, and Caldwell County Farm Bureau, Hays County Farm Bureau, and Travis County Farm Bureaus, all three of those were instrumental working to get this legislative Ag Day organized. And Billy Ray, why is this important?
2: Well, it's so important because our state legislators make the laws that regulate what we do in agriculture every day. So they need to learn a little bit about what we do and how what they do affects our life. We talked about cattle and the screwworm that's coming around, how the state can help us prevent it from getting across the border.
1: Most of the state lawmakers in Austin are from urban areas of Texas, and a lot of what goes on in rural Texas is information that maybe they're not well aware of, so it's important for them to know what farmers and ranchers do for a living and why it's important for the state of Texas.
2: Yes, that's correct. They get to see what we do every day. They get to learn about cattle, chickens, poultry, goats today, and there's just 100 questions they'll ask, and we'll even get to eat lunch with them and interact with them. And that, I think, is the best part of the whole day.
1: That is Billy Ray Buckner with the Caldwell County Farm Bureau at the Legislative Ag Day. I'm Tom Nicoletti, reporting from Luling for the Texas Farm Bureau Radio Network.
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1: I thought it was super fun. I laughed so many times. It
2: just felt like a bunch of poop and fart jokes to me.
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1: This hour's weather being brought to you by High Plains Auctioneers.
2: Well, the wildfire threat is running very high again today, but we do have some changes in the forecast that will put an end to that. But first, today we expect sunny skies, the wind gusting 40 miles per hour or so, temperatures up in the mid-90s, and very dry. Red flag warnings out for the fire threat. But a strong cold front comes in tonight. Believe it or not, we'll plunge down close to 40 degrees tonight, and we'll only be in the 60s tomorrow. From News Channel 10, I'm Doppler Dave for KXIT.
3: His unbelievable story made worldwide news. He was raised by a pack of dogs. Found by a group of deadheads visiting Joshua Tree. He was housebroken.
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6: Today is...

lot of respect can go a long way in any situation. I mean, we're all human. We'll have a measure of dignity and respect that we enjoy receiving from others. And I turned down the wrong number. Okay, let's try that again. It's Monday morning. I turned myself down instead of the music. Okay. Yes, we enjoy receiving a little respect from others, and therefore we should give it when we have a chance. Yeah, exactly. Good song there. Good song. Good kickoff to a Monday morning morning show. Yet another morning show on yet another Monday. I'm your Chief Yeti, Aaron Graves, broadcasting live from the Valley Irrigation Big Five Pump Studios. And what a weekend. Wow, that was just... We have one more day of fire weather concerns. And we had all those dry thunderstorms for a couple of days yesterday and popped up. No, I mean, over the weekend, I should say. Kind of like starting Thursday and Friday, actually. And yeah, fires. Wildfires to the north of us. Wildfires to the south of us. The volunteer fire department's doing a good job getting those stomped down. There was even some yesterday out near Amarillo, near the Amarillo landfill, which they named appropriately the Stinky Fire. I love that. That was a good name for that. And a fire kind of south of Boys Ranch, just south of Boys Ranch. They're calling the Blue Diamond Fire. Still fighting those. And we got one more day of hot, windy, dry conditions. And then we'll look at the extended forecast and talk about our rain chances. Yes, looking forward to that. So we'll get on with it. Get on with the business of waking up and getting out the door.

713 and 52 degrees. So, yeah, we got rain chances in the forecast today. Hot, windy. We're going to be behind the dry line. And I think today that's a good thing. Because the forecast for those on the other side of the dry line is a Michael Bay movie, apparently. Yeah, Kansas, Nebraska, Oklahoma, they're looking forward to large hail, strong tornadoes, especially up Kansas, Nebraska way. And so, yeah, sometimes being behind the dry line, it's okay, as long as we don't get any more wildfires. But again, burn ban, and it's going to be windy today, red flag warning. Cold front coming in tonight. The Weather Service says the timing on that for Dalhart is going to be sometime after 9 o'clock. We'll get that cold front. Winds will shift to the north, gusting 40 to 50 miles an hour. That's how you'll know it's here. Tomorrow in the 70s, Wednesday, Thursday, maybe 60s, low 70s. And by Saturday, we'll be back into the 80s. But definitely a cool down. I'm for that. Overnight lows down and mid to low 40s for the next several days. And those rain chances kick in Tuesday night. We got a 40% chance of rain on Tuesday evening. Wednesday, a 40 to 80% chance. Thursday, 40% chance of showers and thunderstorms. And even a 20% chance on Friday of some afternoon thunderstorms. Rainy pattern. There we go. That's what we need. We need a little bit of rain. We need a little bit of moisture. And we need some good music. You know, some songs are eternal. They're so good, they cross generations. My daughter playing music in the car throws this song on, completely surprises me. I'm like, how do you know about this song? I mean, other than she listens to my morning show, which she doesn't. You know, prophets are not, you know, no prophets honored in their home territory. No, she listens to her YouTube videos and whatever, the short reels and stuff like that. She said it was on a YouTube short. She heard the song on a YouTube short, and it's part of her playlist now, which makes me think at least I'm doing something right as a parent, because she found this song on her own.

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0: 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It's time now for the News Authority on the Pulse. The topper news, let's keep up what's going on with the Chamber. A lot of busy stuff going on for the summer.
1: Summer is just around the corner, and we are ready to kick it off in a big way with summer jams at the Hillmar Amphitheater by the lake. Mark your calendars for every Friday, starting May 29th, with Black Tie Revolt and Parkside Bands to take the stage at 7:30 p.m. Grab your lawn chairs, bring the family, and come enjoy an evening of live music, food trucks, and free entertainment under the summer sky. 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
0: In other news, talk about summer activities. Here's Kinsey Nicholson with the library.
2: Hi, I'm Kinsey with the Dalhart-Hartley County Library, and we are getting ready to kick off our summer reading program as we unearth a story. Registration begins on May 21st, open from ages birth through 18. Swing by the library to pick up a calendar or check us out on Facebook for all details. Summer reading clubs and programs have been around for many years in libraries, and that's largely because summer reading is so vital for our kids. I just wanted to share a little bit of information on why those programs are so important. So we know studies have shown kids can lose 1 to 3 months of their reading progress over the summer just from not being academically engaged or reading regularly. And so they've worked all year long to improve on their reading and their study skills, and then they take the summer off and they just fall behind. And they call that like a summer slump. On the flip side of that, though, we also see that kids who engage reading just 15 to 20 minutes a day tend to maintain or improve their fluency, their reading comprehension, and vocabulary skills.
0: Coming up tonight, Board of Trustees for the Dalhart Independent School District will be having their monthly meeting in the Central Office Boardroom, 701 East 10th Street. Some of the items on this agenda, they will have the oath for new school board members, the DISD Teacher and Staff Member of the Year. They will also have consideration, possible approval of bank depository contract extension for 26-27, approval of the independent audit firm for the school year ending June the 30th, 2026, approval of the TASB Risk Management Fund for 2026-27, and approval of a donation from Ag Texas for winning Ag Youth Leader of the Year in the amount of $1,000. Keep it right here as well with a recap from Aaron Graves. And speaking of the school year,

0: and what is left coming up this morning. That was the senior walk at 9 a.m. and then graduation this Thursday at 7 p.m. Come boys, get your items to us here at the Pulse, and thank you in advance. Send us an email to kxitamfm@xit.net or send us a fax with your information to 249-0123. This has been the News Authority. 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KSIT thanks our listeners for making us their number one choice at work or at play. We commend you.
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1: Oh, well, thank you.

Researchers studying the 59,000-year-old teeth of a Neanderthal believe they have found the first evidence of an attempt to fill a cavity. The evidence was this stone tablet denying coverage.

There's a lot of music news that happened over the weekend. Saturday Night Live had some fun guests, Paul McCartney, and other things happened there. Had the, I believe, the ACM Awards, American Country Music Awards, and whatnot like that. But news broke also, and it's an Italian last name, Locorrieri. If I'm saying that right, I hope I am. Locorrieri, Dennis Locorrieri, lead vocalist of Dr. Hook, died over the weekend, and we all know him as the voice that made many men cry just because of the sheer amount of emotion he puts in this song right here. One of my favorites since I remember being able to put a needle on a turntable.

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0: The Pulse. 94.5. Wow, how time flies on a Monday morning. It's already about 6 minutes to the top of the hour, 52 degrees. Got to get up and out the door, off to work and school with you.

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2: Well, the wildfire threat are running very high again today, but we do have some changes in the forecast that will put an end to that. But first, today we expect sunny skies, the wind gusting 40 miles per hour, so temperatures up in the mid-90s and very dry. Red flag warnings out for the fire threat. But a strong cold front comes in tonight. Believe it or not, we'll plunge down close to 40 degrees tonight and will only be in the 60s tomorrow. 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

0: think when you're young, it is all about, oh, I want the latest. I want the latest phone. I want the latest designer purse. I want the coolest car. And when you've spent decades paying bills, and especially when you go through time periods where you go, well, we can either have lights or we can have supper tonight, you know. Yeah, it breaks you that pretty quick. Yeah, you become a content older person. Yeah, and then you listen to that song, Madonna, Material Girl, like, ha, they're so young and hopeful, aren't they? Wait till reality. Yeah. It was nice to be young and hopeful at the time, though. I remember that. It was a lot of fun. Instead of jaded, old, and bitter like I am now, I just want to eat my Rice Krispies and have people leave me alone. On Saturday mornings. Otherwise, I'm a very nice, happy person. Saturday mornings, you got to beware. I sleep late. I admit it. Well, it's because they don't have Saturday morning cartoons anymore. Do they still have Saturday? Actually, I don't know. I don't have network television. I don't have a signal, basically. So I don't know if they have Saturday morning cartoons anymore to eat your cereal with. Anyways, Saturday number two of the morning show, 54 degrees. Looking forward to that rain a little bit later this week. And was getting ready for the podcast coming up. We talked with Kinsey Nicholson at the library about the Summer Reading Club program. And that's going to be, you heard a little bit about that on the news. And a reminder, those signups start on Thursday. And a reminder, too, that if you've picked up a calendar at the library and you see all the things you're going to do throughout the month of June, those Thursday teen and tween crafting days, your teenagers need to register for that because they need to know how many supplies. And those are going to be some really cool crafting projects, more so than usual. So make sure when y'all sign up for the Reading Club, sign up for those Thursday teen and tween crafting sessions at the library there. And we'll look for some more morning announcements as we go through the morning show, and I'll let you know if anything crosses my desk. But you're here for the music, so let's get busy.
1: We've gathered here today to get through this thing called life. Electric word, life, it means forever, and that's a mighty long time. But I'm here to tell you, there's something else. The afterworld. A world of never-ending happiness. You can always see the sun, day or night.

15 after. 54 degrees. All right, some other stuff that's going on. Note from Good Samaritan that they're going to be closed May 21st through May 27th, so the volunteers can enjoy all the graduation festivities and the Memorial Day weekend. They're going to be open to all clients who qualify on Monday, May 18th from 1 to 3 p.m., and then go back to normal hours on May 28th. Also, CSFP boxes will be distributed Wednesday, May 20th, 3 to 5 for qualifying seniors. So it's after that, Thursday the 21st through the 27th, that the Good Samaritans are going to be closed. You heard the Chamber of Commerce mention that they're looking for food trucks for the summer jams that are going to be starting May 29th. Every Friday evening, free live music at Rita Blanca Lake. 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That's tomorrow evening, 5:30 to 8:30 p.m. Dalhart High School Gym. All student athletes needing sports physicals for the upcoming school year are welcome. A parent must be present. And make sure you take advantage of this, because otherwise you have to book a doctor appointment and all that fun stuff. These are going to be free at the high school tomorrow evening, 5:30 to 8:30 p.m. at the Dalhart High School Gym. Don't miss out. And one final note on the Hartley and the Dalhart Volunteer Fire Department pages. They sent a big thanks out to everyone that helped support them. Some organizations raised money because, you know, when you're fighting fires, you can't take lunch. You can't say, okay, let's all go run down and grab a burger. No, people were buying and taking out to the firefighters Gatorades and Slim Jims, you know, boxes of this stuff. And money was raised through some nonprofit organizations to help support the firefighters over the past few days. And if you'd like to help out, you can donate. You can send a check to the fire department and things along those lines. So, but they wanted to thank all the volunteers that helped them out over the past few days. So I wanted to pass that on too. They're very grateful for your support, because fighting fires, definitely a hard job.

0: somewhere.
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1: Well, can you blame them?
2: Yeah.

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6: I have a son. He's 8. His favorite movie, No Country for Old Men. You thought it would be 3 billboards outside Ebbing, Missouri. You don't know kids. I walked past a wedding cake bakery, and they had a sign in the window that said, "Refugees Welcome," which I thought was very sweet. I'm a refugee. I came from the former Soviet Union in 1979. And actually, for the first year my family was in America, we mostly lived off of $700 wedding cakes. We would save each month and eat for 3 days. Those little cake toppers were my only action figures. And the only game I played was weird religious group wedding in a field.

Yeah, from the Rocky movies, everybody associates that song with sports and going above and beyond. And I don't follow it. I'm not a boxer or MMA kind of person and stuff. But I do know the names Rhonda and Gina because they've starred in movies and stuff like that. 17 seconds. And they said it was a mismatch because I think Gina hasn't fought since like 2009 or something like that. 17 seconds. Rhonda's intro, they say, was longer than the actual fight. So for those of you who keep track of that, well, hope you didn't spend money on pay-per-view on that one. All right, what do we got going on over on the NBA? NBA, we have our final four lined up with round three conference finals beginning, it looks like, tonight with the Thunder and the Spurs, which is what I wanted to see. Jesse's a little miffed because the Lakers didn't make it. But, yeah, Thunder's and the Spurs. That's the match I'm interested in. Whoever wins and goes on to play the Cavaliers or the Knicks, whatever. The Thunder and the Spurs, that's what I'm interested in. So Peacock, NBC tonight, 7:30 p.m. Tomorrow night, Cavaliers and the Knicks will go at it on, looks like ESPN at around 7 o'clock. And this is all building up to the NBA final tournament on June 3rd. So there you go, you basketball fans, getting exciting. So we're down to the final four.

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1: This hour's weather being brought to you by High Plains Auctioneers.
2: Well, the wildfire threat are running very high again today, but we do have some changes in the forecast that will put an end to that. But first, today we expect sunny skies, the wind gusting 40 miles per hour, so temperatures up in the mid-90s and very dry. Red flag warnings out for the fire threat. But a strong cold front comes in tonight. Believe it or not, we'll plunge down close to 40 degrees tonight and will only be in the 60s tomorrow. 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
3: You got it locked on to KXIT, the favorite station of all librarians everywhere. 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

All right, number three of the morning show. Time for a second cup of coffee. Well deserved on a Monday morning. As we take a look at some more going-ons. We started talking about sports last hour, so let's check in with Major League Baseball just to see the standings here. AL West for the Texas teams. Rangers just one game behind the Athletics in second place. Astros in fourth, five games behind. Taking a look at who's leading each division. AL East, Tampa Bay Rays three games ahead of the Yankees. The Guardians one game ahead of the White Sox in the Central. Over in the National League East, the Braves eight games ahead of the Phillies. And then everybody else is even worse off in that division. So the Braves just dominating the NL East. Central, Cubs only 1.5 games ahead of the Brewers and the Cardinals. And in the NL West, the Dodgers are now on top. Half a game ahead of the Padres. And then the closest rival to that is the Arizona Diamondbacks. They're six games behind the Dodgers. So, what was that, about 45 games? We're, on average, we're about 45 games into the season. Yeah, so 45 to 48 games into the season. So here we go. There's your baseball rundown. Here locally, don't forget, once again, we'll mention it, tomorrow night, free physicals at Dalhart High School, 5:30 to 8:30 p.m., Dalham-Hartley County's Hospital District, putting on free sports physical for the student-athletes that need them for the upcoming school year. These are, once again, I'll say it, free. Spelled free. There you go. That way you know I won't have to make an appointment at a later date. So a parent must be present, but don't miss this. This is, I think, the only time they're doing it this year.

0: 58 degrees as we roll through the 9 o'clock hour. Looking forward to some cooler temperatures this week. It'll definitely help, especially if we get some rain with mopping up the rest of the wildfires out there. The Line Fire, the one that threatened Nerevisa a few days ago, 90% contained, 30,000 acres on that one. The one that was there at 54 and 767, that one's gone, stamped out. We could see one from the radio station Friday night up there in the Rita Blanca grasslands. They got that one taken care of. The Blue Diamond Fire, the one that I think they temporarily wanted to evacuate Boys Ranch yesterday on that one. It's 50% contained, 750 acres on that. And I love the Stinky Fire. Now, they haven't really updated that one. That was 12 hours ago. It's about 5% contained. That's one that was burning near the Amarillo landfill. All right, so the closest thing to Dalhart is there's still that Tex Oak Fire that's south of Boise City, 70% contained, 23,000 acres. They said Boise City wasn't threatened. And then north of Boise City, there's like three fires burning up there north of Boise City. So they're still working on those. Again, keep in mind today, windy and hot. Don't spark any fires. Let's get through today without burning anything down. That way the cold front can come in and our rain chances can come in and hopefully put an end to this wildfire festivities that we've been having going on for the past several days.
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0: Rolling through the 9 o'clock hour, and again, 58 degrees. The moral of today's morning show. Remember, if for any reason you couldn't get your beauty sleep last night, drink beauty caffeine instead. It helps. Jesse Torres is going to be in next to keep the Monday festivities going. Graduation this week. Last day of school is Thursday, early dismissal, and then graduation festivities. Thursday is also the day to sign up, to start sign-ups for the library's Summer Reading Club. Lots going on. We'll keep you informed here on the radio. Join me for yet another morning show tomorrow, bright and early, 7 a.m.
6: This is not headline news. Gas prices in Los Angeles are approaching $9 a gallon. The price is so high, Keanu Reeves took the bus for the first time since Speed. This is not headline news.

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1: This hour's weather being brought to you by High Plains Auctioneers.
2: Well, the wildfire threat is running very high again today, but we do have some changes in the forecast that will put an end to that. But first, today we expect sunny skies, the wind gusting 40 miles per hour, so temperatures up in the mid-90s and very dry. Red flag warnings out for the fire threat. But a strong cold front comes in tonight. Believe it or not, we'll plunge down close to 40 degrees tonight and we'll only be in the 60s tomorrow. 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
5: Well, no matter what your favorite comic book hero is, your Marvel hero, we got to take our hats off to some community heroes. They live right amongst us, and they have been super busy for the last 3 to 4 days. Thank you to all our firemen, families, and all that support them.

that's how we get things going. 1984 from the Streets of Fire soundtrack. Dan Hartman, I Can Dream About You. You know, one of my favorite movies of the 80s. Now, it is a musical, but what I loved about it, even on the poster, Streets of Fire, a rock and roll fairy tale. And if you haven't checked it out, a lot of great tunes in there. And in the movie, and I'm still trying to get all the names right, but there is a group that they pick up and they put on the bus. And this group at the very end of the movies, does the I Could Dream About You. And it's like Eddie and the Cruisers, that you thought it was that group, but it wasn't. It was really Dan Hartman, but still just one of my favorite movies. And if you haven't seen it, you're a fan of the 80s, check it out. I tell you, if you're just a fan of the 80s and everything about it, and I love Willem Dafoe. And if you don't know who that is, oh my goodness, talk about way back in the 80s. The last real movie that you're probably going to remember him being in is Spider-Man. He was the Green Goblin, Willem Dafoe. And let's not forget Aquaman. He was the guy that raised Aquaman from a young lad, taught him how to fight, got him ready. That's Willem Dafoe. Well, one of my favorite actors. All right, let's recap the weekend, ladies and gentlemen. I had the privilege of doing a wedding in Logan, and you just don't realize the devastation of a fire or the immense scope of a fire till you see it. You know, as I'm passing Lit Ranch, Punta de Agua, a lot of that area, getting close to Naravaiza, I cannot tell you just how devastating that looks to see all of that burnt up. And then if you travel that road on a regular, you know there's a lot of dirt devils that kick up. Well, think of a dirt devil that's picking up nothing but ash as I'm getting closer to Naravaiza, probably about 10 miles. I'm thinking there's a fire. And my son is still a firefighter. I'm proud of him and all of them. And I'm texting, I think I see a fire. And as I get closer, I realize it's just a dirt devil. And then as I get close to Naravaiza, there's about 6 or 7, 8 of them, just dirt devils picking up all this ash, black, looking like a tornado. But just to see the enormity of it all, and this is just one area. This is one area of fire. Every direction you can think of, you know, Guyman Canyon, every direction you can think of, fires. And still one or two of them not fully contained yet. But, you know, folks, just like everything else, it takes a community. And even Friday into Saturday morning, as you're seeing all the haze and the smoke, you really have to realize the work and the effort that is put in to stop this fire from reaching our communities, reaching ranches, reaching cattle, any livestock that you have out there. And what these ladies and gentlemen and their families, and let's not forget all the people that support fire. When you're out in the country, people get on their maintainers, they take their tractors, they take water. It is more than just the fire department. And a lot of these folks are used to it and they're ready to come to the charge. But I've got to say, we live in a community of heroes. And if you see a firefighter, I finally got to see my son Sunday, and he still looked like a raccoon. His face was still, because the Lit Ranch relit out at the Lit. And it relit, and he stopped in just to have a bite to eat, and just raccoon face. I don't even think that he remembered to wash his face, that it needed, but you just kind of get used to that. But I didn't get to see him, probably saw him Thursday evening. I didn't see him till probably Sunday afternoon. So, folks, you see any one of these firefighters, thank them. You see him in the cafe, buy him a meal, shake their hand. Maybe you don't know that they're firefighters, but we have a great community, whatever direction that you go, and they are a brotherhood between Boyce City, between Texline, Channing, Hartley, Dumas, you name it, all these little areas out here, they are a great community. We are eternally grateful, folks, and we're not out of the woods yet. We've got to get some rain, and thank goodness it's in the forecast, and let's not forget, it's lightning that started some of this mess last week. I won't

0: Texas Panhandle Tarps and Mariscal Trucking congratulates our 2026 graduates. Onyx Mariscal of kindergarten with St. Anthony's. Leo Kane, also in kindergarten, Dalhart Elementary School. Riley Phillips, a senior, Dalhart High. Uriel Perez, a senior at Dalhart High. And Chloe Mariscal, a senior at Dalhart High School. Texas Panhandle Tarps and Mariscal Trucking wants to congratulate each of you on your achievements and wish you all the very best in your next chapter. Keep striving, keep growing, and never stop chasing your dreams.
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0: It is our civic duty to remind you there is a runoff election that is coming up Tuesday, May the 26th. Because of that, early voting now underway. You got a week. Actually, let's see. Yeah, you got a week. Starting today through Friday, May 22nd, 7 to 7. Once again, there's some runoffs. You want to see a sample ballot? It isn't hard to pull these up. And let's see. I'm just looking at the sample ballot. I know for United States Senator John Cornyn, Ken Paxton, Attorney General Chip Roy, Mays Middleton, Railroad Commissioner Beau French, Jim Wright, Judge Court of Criminal Appeals, Place 3, Allison Fox, Thomas Smith, and let's see, Lieutenant Governor Marcos Arzeas Velez, Vicky Goodwin, and Attorney General Joe Jaworski, Nathan Johnson. Again, runoff election, it's, let's see, they're calling it the Republican and Democratic primary runoff elections. There you go. But the big day will be Tuesday, May 26th. You can early vote. It's the same spots, folks. Dallam County, that's at the courthouse, at the clerk's office, second floor, 7 to 7. And then for Hartley County, go over to the courthouse in Channing, or here in town at the Justice Center. You know where that is? Right next to the pool. The church next to the pool that is now a pretty awesome place to get all that done. Right now, the Scorpions on the Pulse.

0: 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Welch Grain congratulates you and your families for the dedication and support that made this walk across the stage possible. 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We would like to honor Addison Ramirez with special recognition. We are so proud of you and all your hard work. 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
1: Well, going to be a little cooler today, and if these rains come in like they should, we're going to be mid-60s, maybe low 70s. Still pretty pleasant weather. We'll see you at the top of the hour. Swap Shop on the way right now. Howard Jones.

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0: Excuse me, I'm working here.
1: 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It ain't the mic with the problem.

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4: Well, the wildfire threat is running very high again today, but we do have some changes in the forecast that will put an end to that. But first, today we expect sunny skies, the wind gusting 40 miles per hour or so, temperatures up in the mid-90s, and very dry. Red flag warnings out for the fire threat. But a strong cold front comes in tonight. Believe it or not, we'll plunge down close to 40 degrees tonight, and we'll only be in the 60s tomorrow. From News Channel 10, I'm Doppler Dave for KXIT.
1: Thank you, Dave. Not much of a hurry to warm up this morning. If you haven't been out, I thought it was pretty cool. Just cool air. Not cool the day. It was cool. And it just going through the week. Just looks like we're going to have some pretty pleasant temperatures. Today, probably the warmest, looking for a high of 89, maybe near 90. And winds expected to gust as high as 45 miles an hour. And then we get to these rain chances. We'll talk about that tomorrow. We just enjoy the Monday. Because after all, we are the anti-Monday station. We do not participate in the Monday syndrome, just so you know. We're not following that. 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
1: 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And even though we may not get any calls, we always have community activities to send your way. All kinds of announcements. And with that, those of you familiar with the Good Samaritan, maybe you go, or you know, have family members that go, just want to pass on. They will be closed because of graduation, Memorial Day. They will be closed starting May 21st. That is this Thursday. And then all the way through May 27th. So their volunteers can enjoy graduation, Memorial Day. They will be open to all clients that qualify today, 1 to 3, and back to normal hours on May the 28th. So there it is. CSFP boxes are Wednesday, May the 20th. 3 to 5 for qualifying seniors. So just passing that one on behalf of Good Samaritan. They're going to be, and expect that a lot, folks, because of graduation. and leading into Memorial Day, let me say that too. A lot of businesses closed, banks closed, post office. Get all of your shopping, your deposits, your bills, everything you need to get taken care of. Remember, Monday is Memorial Day. A lot of folks closed. Other activities coming up. Coming up tonight, Board of Trustees of the Dallard Independent School District will be having their monthly meeting, Central Office Boardroom, 6 p.m. And they're going to be bringing in those new school board members. They're going to have the oath for them, going over DISD Teacher and Staff Member of the Year, give the award to their community partner in education, and a couple other things going on. We will give you a full update and recap with Aaron Graves coming after the meeting. Also, now, through Friday, Republican and Democratic primary runoff election early voting. Now, the date for this, Tuesday, May 26th, and this is for the runoffs. Again, there's a couple of places that the voting was too close, so they have runoffs, and you can go. Here's your locations. Dallam County, 414 Denver Avenue. That's the courthouse, 7 to 7 all this week, Monday through Friday. And for Hartley County, you can go to the Justice Center, same times, all this week, and then in Channing at the courthouse. So that is early voting. It is underway right now, 7 to 7. And if you need to get a sample ballot, I'm sure they'd let you see a sample ballot just to head to those locations. But I believe also it isn't hard to find these online. But that early voting going on Monday through Friday of this week.
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1: 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For the past 18 months, they've offered designated same-day appointments, but they've not truly functioned as a walk-in clinic. That changes now. High Country Rural Health Clinic is now accepting walk-in patients as well as scheduled appointments Monday through Friday from 8 to 5 for acute same-day health care needs. If you wake up sick, have an unexpected illness, you need to be seen quickly, their team is ready to care for you. Also accepting new patients who are looking for primary care providers. You need one. That is the latest also. Now, here's something that you from year to year, when the 4th of July comes about, we don't always know if a big event is going to be planned, just something that you can attend. And for the last 2-3 years, maybe even 4 years, there's been something going on. And just to let you know, because it is our 250th birthday, celebrating our independence, it looks like there will be an event. And I did see, checking out City Council's meeting, and by the way, you can see those on YouTube, you can go back and watch those, that they kind of got everything lined out. But here's the deal. On the 4th of July, any vendors or food trucks, if you want to serve food, make a little money, do what you do, the chamber is looking for vendors and food trucks. All you do, register for free at the chamber, 244-5646, for the event on the 4th of July. This will be at 7:30 in the evening. Fireworks and music. You already know if the weather cooperates. But even then, they still do a really good job lighting the fireworks off, to having the big display at the 10 o'clock hour. But before that, any of you have trucks, and you know, we see them everywhere now. We see more and more at these events. When I DJ'd for the hospital's block party, there was a couple that I'd never seen. Went and had some food there. It was amazing. And they're just coming out of nowhere. So any of you tuning in, you have family that have a food truck, they are looking for vendors and food trucks right now. That's all you do. Call the chamber, 244-5646. A reminder, coming up this Thursday, graduation, 7 p.m. And just looking at the forecast, this is what happens during graduation, because there's rain in the forecast. What they do is they have like a contingency plan that's indoors. But if that happens indoors, there are only so many tickets that they give each student. So be on the lookout. If this is you, and I'm sure the students, they've already talked to the students, and most of the parents are aware that this has to be moved indoors. We not have the big crowd that we're used to, because there's plenty of room outdoors. And actually, the weather, you know, if you keep in the 70s, it'll be a nice, nice day for graduation. But again, we'll see how this pans out. Just be aware that they always have a backup plan, and it usually involves less people when they move it indoors.
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1: Well, I had a call there for a minute. Hey, callers, now you got to know that during commercial breaks, I can't interrupt a commercial break. So if you're tuning in, I saw a number, somebody getting ready to call. I'm going to give them a minute to call and talk up some other things. We are not far away, and both of these events are going to be on the same day. We're not far away. Oh, here we go. Here we go. Now I get a chance to try some of my new equipment. Okay. Hi, you're on the swap shop. Go ahead.
9: Yeah. Jesse, we have the old-time enamel kitchen table, and then I've got three chairs that go with it.
1: Okay, that's it? Just a old-fashioned kitchen table? Is it wood?
9: No, sir. It's made out of enamel.
1: Okay.
9: And the chairs are like vinyl. I don't know how else to explain it. You would just have to know what they look like.
1: Gotcha. Well, what we can do, we can give your number. They can send you a text, and you can text them a picture.
9: That'll work.
1: Okay.
9: That'll work.
1: And your number, please.
9: It's 806-333-4935.
1: All right, I'm on it. I appreciate the call.
9: Thank you, sir.
1: I did it. Again, new equipment. I haven't got to use it much. When I get calls during my retro show like I will today, sometimes if I hit the wrong button, I can still just talk to them direct. And a lot of times during the retro show, they don't want to be on the air, so that feature's not all, it doesn't always have to be used. But, yeah, I nailed it. We got a kitchen table, enamel kitchen table with three vinyl chairs that go with it. Number to call, and as we talked about, they'll send you a picture, 333-4935. Caller did not talk about how much they wanted for it, but you could do all of that now that we have the number, 333-4935. Once again, two events are going to come up the same weekend. Saturday the 6th, one of those, Dalhart Cruisers Car Show. I do not know how many tickets are left. I do know they're having a meeting today at the Dust Bowl. If you want a ticket, just go to the Dust Bowl tonight, you know, 6:45 before they start their meeting or so, 7, and they're probably going to gather up tickets because they're not far away. Saturday the 6th. You want to get a ticket, go to the Dust Bowl tonight. Also on the 6th, the XIT Trail of Sales. This is Sales, Dowhart, Hartley, text line, Channing. If you want to be on the map, because that's what they'll do. People will get on the map and go to all the different locations. You want to register with the chamber before May 29th. But that is June the 6th, 8 to 2, 244-5646 is the number for the chamber. And then a reminder, coming up tomorrow, you must have your parent with you. It's physical night at the high school. All you athletes got to have your parent with you, 5:30 to 8:30, once again, tomorrow evening. That is the latest. All right, and let's recap this one. We got a kitchen table, enamel kitchen table with three vinyl chairs goes with it. Number to call, 333-4935. I want to thank our sponsors. That's going to do it on the Swap Shop, XIT Concrete, Lyons Irrigation, and Co Industrial for the septic. Let's get to it. I don't know about you, but I am not even really feeling a Monday today. I just got this vibe of a Wednesday or a Thursday. I don't know where this is getting from. But we got holiday weekend coming up, folks. Prepare, get ready, fire up your grills, whatever you got going on. And remember the burn ban. Remember the burn ban. Oh, goodness. Everybody's got a story, no matter what direction you go. One thing's for sure, true heroism, all counties, everywhere you go. From normal citizens to the higher up of the fire department, we thank you so much. And let's not forget those linemen out and about late at night when the power goes out. We do everybody doing their best to keep things to some bit of normalcy. Here's Genesis and

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1: This hour's news is being brought to you by the professionals at P&A Painting. Local news, area events, it's time now for the News Authority on the Pulse. The topper news, let's keep up what's going on with the Chamber. A lot of busy stuff going on for the summer.
2: Summer is just around the corner, and we are ready to kick it off in a big way with summer jams at the Hillmar Amphitheater by the lake. 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
1: In other news, talk about summer activities. Here's Kinsey Nicholson with the library.
3: Hi, I'm Kinsey with the Dalhart-Hartley County Library, and we are getting ready to kick off our summer reading program as we unearth a story. Registration begins on May 21st, open from ages birth through 18. Swing by the library to pick up a calendar or check us out on Facebook for all details. Summer reading clubs and programs have been around for many years in libraries, and that's largely because summer reading is so vital for our kids. I just wanted to share a little bit of information on why those programs are so important. So we know studies have shown kids can lose 1 to 3 months of their reading progress over the summer just from not being academically engaged or reading regularly. And so they've worked all year long to improve on their reading and their study skills, and then they take the summer off and they just fall behind. And they call that like a summer slump. On the flip side of that, though, we also see that kids who engage reading just 15 to 20 minutes a day tend to maintain or improve their fluency, their reading comprehension, and vocabulary skills.
1: Coming up tonight, Board of Trustees for the Dalhart Independent School District will be having their monthly meeting in the Central Office Boardroom, 701 East 10th Street. Some of the items on this agenda, they will have the oath for new school board members, the DISD Teacher and Staff Member of the Year. They will also have consideration, possible approval of bank depository contract extension for 26-27, approval of the independent audit firm for the school year ending June the 30th, 2026, approval of the TASB Risk Management Fund for 2026-27, and approval of a donation from Ag Texas for winning Ag Youth Leader of the Year in the amount of $1,000. Keep it right here as well with a recap from Aaron Graves. And speaking of the school year and what is left, coming up this morning, that was the senior walk at 9 a.m. and then graduation this Thursday at 7 p.m. Couple ways to get your items to us here at the Pulse, and thank you in advance. Send us an email to kxitamfm@xit.net or send us a fax with your information to 249-0123. This has been the News Authority. 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
4: Mitch Anthony here with today's Daily Dose. There are probably no ironies or tragedies in history more troubling than killing and fighting in the name of religion. Even in this so-called Age of Enlightenment, we still have incidents reminiscent of the mentality that guided the Crusades and Holy Wars of the Dark Ages. Yet, all religions teach otherwise. Rabbi Mark Gelman and Monsignor Thomas Hartman, in their book, How Do You Spell God?, wrote, All religions teach us to help people whenever we can. All religions teach us to play fair and not to hit or kill or steal or cheat. 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All religions teach us to love our families, to respect our parents, and to make new families when we grow up. 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
7: Well, the hot, dry desert wind with us again today. The wildfire threat is critical, so make sure you're staying tuned for the latest there. Temperatures mid upper 90s, winds gusting over 40 miles per hour. They'll back off and actually shift out of the north tonight as a strong cold front comes in. That's going to bring much cooler air. We'll drop to near 40 degrees tonight. And tomorrow looks like temperatures throughout the day only in the 60s. From News Channel 10, I'm Doppler Dave for KXIT.
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1: Yeah, doing this today was not exactly what I thought was going to be taking place, but I won't complain.

0: 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Graduation is an exciting time. It's both an ending and a beginning, both warm memories of the past and big dreams for the future. At Spear Electric, they pray that you will seek the wonderful plans of God that He describes for you in Jeremiah 29:11. 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
2: Well, the hot, dry desert wind with us again today. The wildfire threat is critical, so make sure you're staying tuned for the latest there. Temperatures mid-upper 90s, winds gusting over 40 miles per hour. They'll back off and actually shift out of the north tonight as a strong cold front comes in. That's going to bring much cooler air. We'll drop to near 40 degrees tonight. And tomorrow looks like temperatures throughout the day only in the 60s. From News Channel 10, I'm Doppler Dave for KXIT.
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We'll talk about some extremes now. It's a very pleasant 70-degree weather before the noon hour. And then here it comes, 87 degrees, gusts up to 45 miles an hour. So, folks, you already know this is just what we've been going through. Before we pass it on, red flag warning, wind advisory. You're going to park across the, if you're going to park along the side of the roadway, make sure that, whatever's growing there isn't getting near the vehicle. Most of the fires that we do see here and there start right along the roadway. And the ones we've been dealing with the last 3 to 4 days. Lightning strikes. So all the precautions, please help everybody out. And let's just make it through the day today. Here's the Bengals on the Pulse.

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3: Well, how about some helpful summer tips, especially when it comes to working all those buttons in the car? It seems like the more fancy your car is, you know, you're not supposed to be playing with your phone. You're not supposed to be looking at your phone, but there are so many gadgets and things going on in your vehicle, you can't help it. What about the air recirculation button? You probably noticed the air recirculation button among the various bells and whistles on your car's dashboard. This little button situated near the AC controls is identified by a car symbol with a U-turn arrow inside. You might even push it from time to time, but do you actually know what it does? I thought I was going to look. I wanted to look this one up. And sure enough, MSN.com had an article on it. And just want to pass it on. The air recirculation function is essential in keeping you cool in the summer months, though few drivers realize it. According to the automotive repair company Eden Tires and Servicing, the air recirculation button effectively cuts off the outside air to the inside of the car. It's best to use this feature when it's hot outside and you have the AC turned on. It recirculates the slightly cool air that comes out of the AC when you first turn it on instead of pulling the hot air in from outside. The longer it's on, the cooler your car gets. There you go. Little FYI, because I've been looking at that button for a long time. There's also tow buttons. There's all kinds of lane change buttons, but we'll just stick with the easy stuff.

0: G&G Operators LTD proudly salutes the graduating class of 2025 from Dalhart, Hartley, and Channing. 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

0: 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The Dust Bowl Bar and Grill would like to congratulate the graduates this year. Your hard work, long nights, and determination have paid off, and the Dust Bowl couldn't be prouder. They wish you the best of luck and success in what your next step into the future holds. Congratulations to the Dust Bowl's very own staff members graduating, including Maria Briano, Macy Cavazos, Giselda Dominguez, Alejandro Flores, and Antonio Vasquez. From everyone at the Dust Bowl Bar and Grill, congratulations, graduates. Your journey is just beginning.
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0: You know, as a fan of the sports seasons, and I really, you know, I'm not an all sports kind of guy, but I am for the majority, especially when you get to the playoffs of a lot of these sports. And when we get to football, folks, it is going to be essential that you go to the proper place to find out where it's broadcasting, who's broadcasting it, and the correct times, because there are all kinds of entities that will be coming into the mix. We already had Prime come out of nowhere. Netflix came out of nowhere last year. And now Peacock here and there, and I believe even Paramount, as well as Prime, getting involved. So when we're coming down to the final four of the NBA Finals, and I guess I got to roll with the Texas team, but I'm waiting to see final two. I'm just picking now, okay? Don't be upset. This is your team. Spurs, Knicks to finish it all. But on the one side, tonight, 7:30, this is on NBC and Peacock, the Thunder at the Spurs for game one. And then tomorrow, 7 p.m. on ESPN, easy to find, Cavaliers at the Knicks. But again, I want the Knicks all the way. We got to stay with the Texas teams getting in there. Right now, the Honey Drippers, Robert Palmer. Wait a minute, Robert Plant of Led Zeppelin. This is one of his projects put together in the 80s. Here, Sea of Love, redone.

0: XIT Concrete is very proud of our Dalhart, Hartley, and Channing seniors. 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
2: Well, the hot, dry desert wind with us again today. The wildfire threat is critical, so make sure you're staying tuned for the latest there. Temperatures mid-upper 90s, winds gusting over 40 miles per hour. They'll back off and actually shift out of the north tonight as a strong cold front comes in. That's going to bring much cooler air. We'll drop to near 40 degrees tonight. And tomorrow looks like temperatures throughout the day only in the 60s. From News Channel 10, I'm Doppler Dave for KXIT.
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5: Well, Dave, he nailed it because it's easy to say wind every day. 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A reminder, folks, all culminating with the end of school and things to take care of. 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
0: Well, what do you say we take it back to 1985, the album Nervous Night. It is filled, the song filled with biblical images and created some controversy. One of the members of the band said in an interview, I think the spirituality of it wasn't premeditated. I think everyone is a spiritual person in whatever they believe or not. There was no real agenda on our part. I know it got banned on several stations, which interested us. There were some Christian stations that refused to play it. There were articles. We never understood the controversy that much, but it stimulated activity. For a writer, that's the best thing you can do. Here's the Hooters and All You Zombies.

0: 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You did it, grads. 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We are so proud of you. 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
0: Well, I don't know about you, but it seems like this Monday just rolling right on by. Top of the hour, I'll be back. Retro Rewind on the way. Your chance to get your 80s tunes on the air. 244-0945. We'll open up the phone lines in just a little bit. Groups just like this man. Here's Stevie Wonder and That Girl.

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1: Mom! Mom! Mom! Mommy! Mommy! Mommy! Mama! 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Mommy! Mama! Mama!
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3: Well, the hot, dry desert wind with us again today. The wildfire threat is critical, so make sure you're staying tuned for the latest there. Temperatures mid upper 90s, winds gusting over 40 miles per hour. They'll back off and actually shift out of the north tonight as a strong cold front comes in. That's going to bring much cooler air. We'll drop to near 40 degrees tonight. And tomorrow looks like temperatures throughout the day only in the 60s. From News Channel 10, I'm Doppler Dave for KXIT.
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I got to say that super slow, where water isn't a luxury, it's a necessity. You can call today, 340-1530. And the Cruisers, folks, are meeting tonight, 7 o'clock, certifiably car crazy. Trying to get all the details of the car show coming up on June the 6th. I believe tickets are still available. And if you want to get tickets, all the Cruisers will be at the Dust Bowl tonight. So that's a good time to get out there and be able to say, I couldn't find anybody. There you go. Tonight, 7 p.m. Well, just checking out the headlines in sports. And I think the big headline today, I'm ready for him to retire, folks. I'm ready. Aaron Rodgers signing a one-year deal with the Steelers. So we get to hear from Aaron Rodgers and his press conferences and the diva that he always has been. Now, I'm going to give it to him now. He's been a really good quarterback. Really good quarterback. But as an individual, I don't know. Steelers, one more year. We got to hear him talk.

That's Crowded House on the Pulse and Better Be Home Soon's Retro Rewind on the Pulse. Phone lines open. You want to join this 80s party, 244-0945. You know, after Prince said, I don't need any of these band members, you ever wondered what happened to some of them? Here's Wendy and Lisa and their single Waterfall.

the sound of that guitar just takes me back to all those Prince classics. Prince and the Revolution, Wendy and Lisa, and Waterfall. 334. You got it locked onto the Pulse. This is the Retro Rewind. 2 hours of the best of the 80s, and you get to play DJ. 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Type in KXIT. You'll see the Pulse logo. Let me pass on, you know, we already know Canyon has just been inundated with fires. And one thing that I was talking about a little bit ago as I was heading to Naravaiza, actually heading to Logan, you know, all of that dust and dirt, you get the dirt devils. It picks up a lot of that ash that's still on the ground, and it can be pretty hard to see. And now, if you're going to be going to Amarillo and you're going to go through Boys Ranch Way and come through Bushland, just want to let you know, you're going to pass this one on. Civil authorities have issued an immediate evacuation for Potter beginning at 3:30 and ending at 1:30 in the morning. Amarillo Area Office of Emergency Management declared voluntary evacuation immediately from Two Deer Trail, Whitetail Avenue, Bishop Estates, due to wildfire. This order is effective until further notice. Lead now, follow directions from emergency personnel. And it looks like the winds have just got up and blown, and it's just hard to see. You got 50-mile-an-hour winds going on. So if you are heading to Amarillo, it might be a better idea to go through Dumas today, because that could cause some congestion and who knows what else. If you've got to travel, just be aware of your surroundings. But that is the latest from, let me get all this right, the Amarillo Area Office of Emergency Management.

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Got a request? Call now, 244-0945.

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6: Well, some major weather changes on the way. We're going to start it off by tracking a strong cold front that will plow through the area tonight. North winds will kick in, gusts over 30 miles per hour, but temperatures will really tumble. Should make it all the way down into the mid to upper 40s by tomorrow morning. Tomorrow, we hang on to that north breeze. No moisture right off the bat. I think we'll see temperatures holding in the upper 60s tomorrow, but rain chances are really going up by Wednesday. From News Channel 10, I'm Doppler Dave for KXIT.
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1: Always grateful to have you on board. Where are we at? 90 degrees. How about it? Winds gusting up to 51 miles an hour. And if you were tuning in the first hour, just want to pass on, you're going to go to Amarillo. You might want to consider going Dumas Way. You know, all the fires have been going on in that canyon area. Just a little bit ago, civil authorities issued an immediate evacuation for Potter, Texas, beginning at 3:30. Beginning 1:30 beginning 3:30 and ending 1:30 a.m. Now, it's a voluntary evacuation from Two Deer Trail, Whitetail Avenue, Bishop Estates due to wildfire. This order is effective until further notice, and roads may be blocked or congested due to the wind. So plan your route accordingly. And again, just passing on what we're getting from, this is the Amarillo Area Office of Emergency Management. You already know with all the ash and everything burnt out there, you're getting 50 plus mile an hour winds. Visibility is at zero. So be careful out there and just want to pass it on as we get it.

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1: Got to get this rain mantra going on. We'll see what goes on tomorrow night. Got that cool front coming in. Rally hats, whatever you got to do to make it rain. Hey, do that. Here's the Eurythmics.

0: Retro Rewind. That's Kim Carnes and Betty Davis Eyes. Really, that's one of the ones that just started it for me. When you talk about the video age and videos that you could just access on different shows, that is the one that just kind of stood out. You know, of course, the Buggles, you know, that was the first one. But this one, it just kind of, you hear the song, you look at the TV. It just, something about this one just always had my attention. One of the anchor sponsors, Dowart Cruisers, got a meeting tonight at 7 p.m. at the Dust Bowl. If you want to get tickets, they're going to be there tonight, 7 p.m. Wheeler Well Water Services, La Española 2, Winkleman Heating and Air Companies. Time now for the old school shot. And I got to tell you, this is the only place you're going to find the clean anything of Two Live Crew as we check it out on our old school shot. Here's Move Something.
1: We're going to have some delightful times, mi amigo. We're going to tear it up old school.

0: Here at KXIT, we are dedicated to bringing you the clearest, cleanest signal with the best engineers money can buy. That means putting them to work around the clock.
1: Testing.
0: Excuse me, I'm working here.
1: There you go. Try to have a good show. It ain't the mic with the problem.

Well, you know, every time I hear this Mariah Carey music, I think of two things. Her being able to hold that falsetto. Not too many ladies could just hold that. Number two, curls, like curly, curly hair. And I kept thinking, is that her real hair? Now you see her, it's all straightened out. But those are the two things I remember the most. Number three, her marrying the head of the record company, Tommy Mottola. That was one of her first husbands. And to move on to all the others, Nick Cannon, you name it. That is going to do it for me, folks. Couldn't do it without our sponsors. Big thank you to Winkleman Heating and Air Company, La Española 2, Wheeler Well Water Services, and the Dower Cruisers. Again, meeting tonight at 7 p.m. You want to pick up your tickets? They're going to be out there at the Dust Bowl. Have a great one. We'll do it again tomorrow, 10 a.m. Aaron Graves starting the show at 7.

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1: 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The topper news, let's keep up what's going on with the Chamber. A lot of busy stuff going on for the summer.
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1: In other news, talk about summer activities. 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
3: Hi, I'm Kinsey with the Dalhart-Lee County Library, and we are getting ready to kick off our summer reading program as we unearth a story. Registration begins on May 21st, open from ages birth through 18. Swing by the library to pick up a calendar or check us out on Facebook for all details. Summer reading clubs and programs have been around for many years in libraries, and that's largely because summer reading is so vital for our kids. I just wanted to share a little bit of information on why those programs are so important. So we know studies have shown kids can lose 1 to 3 months of their reading progress over the summer just from not being academically engaged or reading regularly. And so they've worked all year long to improve on their reading and their study skills, and then they take the summer off and they just fall behind, and they call that like a summer slump. On the flip side of that, though, we also see that kids who engage reading just 15 to 20 minutes a day tend to maintain or improve their fluency, their reading comprehension, and vocabulary skills.
1: Coming up tonight, Board of Trustees for the Delhart Independent School District will be having their monthly meeting in the Central Office Boardroom, 701 East 10th Street. Some of the items on this agenda: they will have the oath for new school board members, the DISD Teacher and Staff Member of the Year. They will also have consideration, possible approval of bank depository contract extension for 26-27, approval of the independent audit firm for the school year ending June the 30th, 2026, approval of the TASB Risk Management Fund for 2026-27, and approval of a donation from Ag Texas for winning Ag Youth Leader of the Year in the amount of $1,000. Keep it right here as well with a recap from Aaron Graves. And speaking of the school year and what is left, coming up this morning, that was the senior walk at 9 a.m. and then graduation this Thursday at 7 p.m. Couple ways to get your items to us here at the Pulse, and thank you in advance. Send us an email to kxitamfm@xit.net or send us a fax with your information to 249-0123. This has been the News Authority.
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5: Mitch Anthony here with today's Daily Dose. There are probably no ironies or tragedies in history more troubling than killing and fighting in the name of religion. Even in this so-called Age of Enlightenment, we still have incidents reminiscent of the mentality that guided the Crusades and Holy Wars of the Dark Ages. Yet, all religions teach otherwise. Rabbi Mark Gelman and Monsignor Thomas Hartman, in their book, How Do You Spell God?, wrote, "All religions teach us to help people whenever we can. All religions teach us to play fair and not to hit or kill or steal or cheat. All religions teach us we should be forgiving and cut people some slack when they mess up, because someday we will mess up too. All religions teach us to love our families, to respect our parents, and to make new families when we grow up. Religions all over the world teach these things about living right. Too often, mankind looks for differences, and then mankind fights over those differences they found. What would happen if we started looking for what we have in common? Mitch Anthony reminding you once again that life is whatever you make it. Mitch Anthony here to tell you about the R Extra Mile, a charity that uses your extra airline miles to help cancer patients get where they need to go. 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
8: Well, some major weather changes on the way. We're going to start it off by tracking a strong cold front that will plow through the area tonight. North winds will kick in, gusts over 30 miles per hour, but temperatures will really tumble. Should make it all the way down into the mid to upper 40s by tomorrow morning. Tomorrow, we hang on to that north breeze. No moisture right off the bat. I think we'll see temperatures holding in the upper 60s tomorrow, but rain chances are really going up by Wednesday. 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
1: 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I think it's the grandparents' responsibility to always reach out.
0: 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We're not that old.

0: Good job. You did it, grads. West Texas Gas is excited to congratulate all the graduates reaching this incredible milestone this year. Whatever you decide to do with this next chapter of your life, we're cheering you on every step of the way. With a special shout out going to Trip Trimble and Ashton Knight. We are so proud of you. Congratulations and good luck from everyone at West Texas Gas. 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
2: Well, some major weather changes on the way. We're going to start it off by tracking a strong cold front that will plow through the area tonight. North winds will kick in, gusts over 30 miles per hour, but temperatures will really tumble. Should make it all the way down into the mid to upper 40s by tomorrow morning. Tomorrow, we hang on to that north breeze. No moisture right off the bat. I think we'll see temperatures holding in the upper 60s tomorrow, but rain chances are really going up by Wednesday. 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
2: Well, some major weather changes on the way. We're going to start it off by tracking a strong cold front that will plow through the area tonight. North winds will kick in, gusts over 30 miles per hour, but temperatures will really tumble. Should make it all the way down into the mid to upper 40s by tomorrow morning. Tomorrow, we hang on to that north breeze. No moisture right off the bat. I think we'll see temperatures holding in the upper 60s tomorrow, but rain chances are really going up by Wednesday. From News Channel 10, I'm Doppler Dave for KXIT.
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